Put your cards down on the table. You know I never tell a lie. And I'd change for you if I could. You know I would.

sing. I stand on two legs and I learn to sing. It's not what was said and it's not what I heard. I walk with my dog and I whistle with the bird. Stuff coming out, stuff going in. I'm just a part of everything. Stuff coming out.